0: We will be live on internet.
1: Okay.
0: With audio.
1: In
0: binaural,
1: what?
0: In binaural, binaural in audio. So
1: in what table?
0: This one.
1: This?
0: Yes.
1: Okay.
0: Right now.
1: Okay. But in room number one, is there this video?
0: Yes, there will be video because I know there video I record, but I only save some space for the finals mainly. But every
1: Sidor is playing table number one.
0: Yeah. I know. But I'm the only person who, just does this everything about this video and audio. And now we are live on audio.
1: So.
2: Hello. To jest tu spotykamy po trenerach.
0: Cheers.
2: Tylko
0: na jedynozy,
2: dobra?
0: Okej. Kto to ma być? Kto ma być?
2: Ha?
0: Kto? Twój? Wybacz. Przechodzimy na chwilkę po trenera. Is Lubeck here?
3: No.
2: I'm not.
0: Oh. Strange. Is Lubeck here? Lubeck. No. Łukasza nie ma w pokoju sędziowskim. Lubek is not here.
2: Jestem.
0: Okej.
2: Radio Robert?

0: Okay, now I'm playing second set. Robert's late, ready?
1: Yes.
0: First serve.

0: time. So LRF for service, score is 2, 6-2. Are you ready?
1: Yes.
2: Yes.
0: Thank you.

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Kasper, 3, chorus 8, 3. 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

0: po jednym. 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
1: Okay, now playing third and last. 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
1: Head.
0: It's head.
1: Okay, I'm start. I'm beginning. Yes.
0: Jack, good luck.
2: Yes, nice game.
0: So, first set is Jack.

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1: The score is 0-2. Dragon's ready?
2: Yes.
1: Check.
0: Yes.

0: 15 seconds. We start second set. First service Raymond. Jack ready?
1: Yes.
0: Raymond?
1: Yes.
0: Raymond, second set. 2-0.

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1: 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So, are you ready for 1 minute warm up?
2: Yes.
1: Okay, you can start.

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Oh, okay. I'm sorry. Liam at first service, and score is 5 against 4. I'm on it.

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1: Okay, I'm ready.
2: Okay,
1: I'm ready.
2: Yes.

0: We will be live on internet.
1: Okay.
0: With audio.
1: In
0: binaural,
1: what?
0: In binaural, binaural in audio. So
1: in what table?
0: This one.
1: This?
0: Yes.
1: Okay.
0: Right now.
1: Okay. But in room number one, is there this video?
0: Yes, there will be video because I know there video I record, but I only save some space for the finals mainly. But every
1: Noah is playing table number one.
0: Yeah. I know. But I'm the only person who, just does this everything about this video and audio. And now we are live on audio.
1: So.
2: Hello. To jest tu spotykamy
0: po trenerze. Cheers. Okej. Okay. A kto to ma być? Kto ma być? Kto? 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Is Lubeck here?
3: No. I'm not.
0: Oh. Strange. Is Lubeck here? Lubeck. No. Łukka nie ma w pokoju sędziowskim. Lubek jest not here.
2: Jestem. Okej. Okay. Radzi Robert?

0: Okay, now we're coming to second six. Prophet Shalom. Wait, ready?
1: Yes.
2: Yes.
0: First,

0: First service have Ella. Score is 0-0. Are you ready?
1: Yes.
2: Yes.
0: Thank you.

0: time. So color for service, color is 6-2. Are you ready?
1: Yes.
2: Yes.
0: Thank you.

Spacer, kiki, spacer, kiki, spacer, kiki, spacer, kiki, spacer, kiki, spacer, kiki, spacer, kiki, spacer, kiki, spacer, kiki, spacer, kiki, spacer, kiki, spacer, kiki, spacer, kiki, spacer, kiki, spacer, kiki, spacer, kiki, spacer, kiki, spacer, kiki, spacer, kiki, spacer, kiki, spacer, kiki, spacer, kiki, spacer, kiki, spacer, kiki, spacer, kiki, spacer, kiki, spacer, kiki, spacer, kiki, spacer, kiki, spacer, kiki, spacer, kiki, spacer, kiki, spacer, kiki, spacer, kiki, spacer, kiki, spacer, kiki, spacer, kiki, spacer, kiki, spacer, kiki, spacer, kiki, spacer, kiki, spacer, kiki, spacer, kiki, spacer, kiki, spacer, kiki, spacer, kiki, spacer, kiki, sp